94 HJY, your home of rock and roll. I haven't seen any more news about whether or not Pearl Jam announced who their official new drummer is. And, you know, I refuse to follow it now. It's like, I'm so tired of everyone playing games. Will they or won't they? Is he in? Is he out? This person, that person fired. Now they're back. I'll wait. If I go see Pearl Jam and there's a guy behind the drum kit, I'll assume he's just a temporary fill-in until he has a name tag that says, hello, my name is blank. I am the new drummer of Pearl Jam.

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94 HJY, your home of rock and roll. Yeah, big win for the Patriots yesterday. I was at Moonshine Alley with HJY, Bud Light and Neutral, having a great time. We'll talk about it a little bit coming up. I gotta take a little shot at some Bills fans who are there, so stay tuned. It's 94 HJY.

0: for HJY. Yeah, big win for the Patriots yesterday. And I was at Moonshine Alley with Bud Light and 94HJY. Huge turnout, but a lot of Bills fans there, you know, wearing the jerseys, the hats, etc. And they were really loud. They were actually, well, in the Patriot Nation, you got to be a little ashamed of yourself. You didn't represent very well against them. They were hooting and hollering every time something went the Bills' way or went against the Patriots. But I wasn't able to stay until the end of the game. And I don't trash talk during the game because I'm very much a scoreboard guy at the end of the game. But if any of those Bills fans that were at Moonshine Alley yesterday.
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94 HJY, it's Kevin. So yeah, when you prep for a radio show, especially, you know, music, rock music, I try to read all the stories that I can get my eyes on to be informed. I just saw a headline. It said, U2, Bono trying to make sense of politics. I cannot think of anything on this planet that I would rather read less than Bono or any celebrity's thoughts on politics. I would rather read my own tombstone. I would rather read my own ransom note presented to me by my kidnapper to my family and friends. Please, you celebrities, just sing, dance, act, whatever got you there, whatever got you the headline, do that thing.

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94 HJY, your home of rock and roll. Coming up, we got to talk about that crazy story about that woman, Christina Pike, Tennessee, who was, you know, supposed to get the death penalty. And, well, there were some botch-ups. The Keystone cops couldn't quite get the job done after several attempts. And last I heard, she's in critical condition. But, yeah, we'll talk about that whole craziness coming up. It's HJY.

0: Now, this is crazy. Last week, Christina Pike survived two lethal injections. She was convicted of murder back when she was 18 in Tennessee. They tried to put her to death twice, and it didn't work. She was alive and loudly snoring. I heard there were like 7 needles used, and they just couldn't get the job done. So now there's got to be a comprehensive third-party review. I guess she's in critical condition. I don't know what's going to happen with her. But the bottom line is this really puts a bad spotlight on the kind of Keystone Cop-like executioners who just failed to, you know, it's like it's bad enough when the person doesn't like flatline. But when they're snoring loudly, it just really calls attention to your failures. I envision a new commercial focusing on.
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4: Three staccato cries of Mayday and an eyewitness report of a mid-air explosion is about all that is known this morning of the British Columbia air disaster, which yesterday claimed 52 lives.
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1: One, two, three, four.

Your home of rock and roll, it's Kevin. If anyone out there has seen the Linkin Park documentary on Shatter, hit me up on the talkback feature. Let me know what you thought. It was released in theaters last week. Here they are right now with Crawling. It's HJY.

0: 94HJY, your home of rock and roll. Ladies, you might not have to do all of the work as far as carrying the burden of contraception, because India has been working on an injectable contraceptive known as RISUG for decades. Now, however, a race is developing as companies in the U.S. are pursuing their own versions, rushing to bring vast occlusive contraceptives to market. Men have, you know, they obviously, we got those two widely available contraceptive methods, condoms and vasectomies. Well, the hope now is to develop a shot that doesn't need to be maintained and is easily reversible. So research is ongoing. I'll tell you one way to guarantee perfect contraception method for guys that I employed all throughout high school, college, and beyond, pretty much, is
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Hit me up on that. Leave a request. Give me your thoughts on the Pats win yesterday, what you think that means. Whatever you want to talk about, I am all ears. Literally, my ears, they stick out too far from my head. I was made fun of frequently. I don't like to talk about it. It's HJY.

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0: 94 HJY. Hey, Pats fans, we got yesterday's win under our belt against the Bills, and I was at Moonshine Alley with HJY Bud Light. Scarpetti is going to be with those same folks this upcoming Sunday, starting at 12:30. Gators Pub, 1402 Victory Highway, North Smithfield. Pats taking on the Raiders. Tons of prizes. Patriots tickets at halftime, as always, courtesy of Bud Light.
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94 HJY, your home of rock and roll. Tom Petty, who you heard right there, left us 9 years ago this past Friday, dying from an accidental overdose at the age of 66. Three of the original Heartbreakers, Mike Campbell, Ben Montench, and Stan Lynch, paid tribute, with Lynch doing a new song, High Flying Bird, with his band, The Speaker Wars. I'll post that on the Doug and Jen page at 94HJY.com. And we got some Pearl Jam right now. It's HJY.

0: 94HJY's Metal Zone welcomes Purchase Street Records Halloween Party on Sunday, November 1st. That's going to be at the Met in Pawtucket. You got All Sinners and Morning Noise playing, a special guest, Pink Acoustic Rock and Roll. 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

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This tune right here, Lightning Crashes by Live. I'm assuming weren't exactly in an upbeat mood when they wrote the lyrics to this or the music. It's a bit of a downer, I'll say, but here it is. It's HJY.

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0: 94HJY wrapping it up for me with ZZ Top. I'll be back tomorrow morning on the Doug and Jen morning show for their crazy hijinks and then more of my crazy hijinks at 7 to midnight. Are you sick of me yet? If you are, I'm sorry. For the moment, you have no choice. But I'd say be patient. I'm sure. Who knows, you know, how long any...
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4: Most people first met Harriet Tubman in a black and white photo in a textbook. 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And that was it. 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

94HJY, your home of rock and roll. Yeah, that's the voice of Ryan coming through on a weekday. You guys better get used to it. It's going to be happening a lot.

0: So, like, a part of me wants to laugh at this. I mean, it's wrong, sets a really bad precedent, and goes against my personal morale code of eating at Red Lobster. But, yeah, a guy in Georgia got arrested for eating at one of the restaurants. Yeah, he faked a heart attack to get out of a $63 check. I know. Who the hell is spending that much at Red Lobster? Well, this guy, not so much. He made the call, EMT showed up, deemed him fine, which makes me more nervous about the state of Georgia's EMTs, that they're like, we just can't get everybody to the hospital on time. And then he got arrested for an unlawful 911.
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alcohol is never the answer. Unless the question is, where'd all my money go? Or what happened to me last night? Or why are my pants in the oven? 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

0: It's your home of rock and roll, 94HJY. You know, if you ever want to lure me with a story, you got to use the buzzwords. Here's a good example. Seattle spider season has arrived. It's driven primarily by mature, giant house spiders. Okay. I'm fairly concerned, and I live on the opposite of the country. See what that title did? And it's all about those buzzwords, man. I mean, which one would you go with here? Giant? It's never a good word to use for a spider. House gives you kind of a lot of scale. I'd also include mature in there, because I don't want to know how much older the spiders are than me. Oh, I did click on the article and read all about this nightmare scenario, just for your guys' benefit. Hilarious that it happens in October. It is October over there, right? I learned about spiders here, not time zones. Now, these spiders are harmless, no matter how mature they look smoking a butt in your garage. And for some reason, they like to mate inside your house. I know, they're mature. They like having sex. It's like Seattle got turned into a spider version of a Florida community.
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1: Nobody beats Town Fair Tire. 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

Make sure you guys are tuning in to Doug and Jen this week. Greta Van Fleet's coming to TD Garden March 5th, 2027, and they've got your tickets to go. 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

94 HJY, some Chris Stapleton with Arkansas. It's probably the most country-related song that we play on here. So let's get back on track with a pretty steady classic that, well, I can jam out to all the time.

0: It's 94HJY. Traffic light in the UK was taken out by slugs. I know it sounds like something slugs would do, but yeah, even I'm wondering, like, how? Yeah, they were just, like, turning off and on, and they were just recently installed, and combine that with that screwy English, let's drive on the other side of the road, governor. I imagine it's probably pretty scary over there. But turns out a bunch of slugs crawled into the power box for the lights. I do not want to tell you how long it took British Transpo to figure this out. Yeah, okay, fine. A year. They took a freaking year to look at where the power was. It's a real...
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1: 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That's why. 94 HJY.

0: It's Ryan carrying you through your 94HAY overnight. Oh, I once worked with a Yelp elite. That is a person who has commented on so many Yelp reviews, they get like a preferred status. Turns out that also makes you a giant target for scammers. Yeah, that's what snitches get. Seriously, I have never willingly gone to Yelp to get like a sense of a business or a feel for a restaurant. Just go to the places, man. Life's short. If it sucks, it sucks. It's way too short to be bitching on the internet about it, that's for sure. But yeah, scammers can basically mine your info the more you Yelp. But yeah, let the community know the local Chinese food place skimped on your egg rolls. If the only cost is that your credit card info, maybe a social security number gets stolen, well, at least you've still contributed to the community. And no, I did not say positively.
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Your next chance to win $1,000 is coming up 9 a.m. this morning, because we're already on Tuesday. Yeah, you guys are catching on. It's brought to you by Route 6 Automobile Kia in Swansea.

94 HJY, Linkin Park with Faint, a song that always makes me want to break out the old CD booklet, you know? And why do I still own a CD booklet? Well, when AI finally takes over the world, I just feel like they're going to be coming for streaming first, you know?

0: 94 HJY. Hey, this is how you get America back on that church train. You just got to turn them all into bars. It's pretty genius. And don't get on me about the morality of it, okay? Jesus could turn water into wine. That's a pretty specific superpower for a dude just drinking socially. Yeah, this one church in Minneapolis is grabbing its new setup. It's more of a craft brewery vibe than a dive bar because, well, they want it less filled with drunks and more of like a center point for the community. It's a really noble goal. Made even more noble with the introduction of alcohol. I just knew they could always spice up mass a little. Maybe let me bring in a few.
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0: Hey, it's Ryan here on 94HJY. Meta, who I always forget his Facebook's name now, they want you to know they're listening. Well, not in that way. Well, yes, that way, but not the way they're talking about here. Yeah, they launched Instagram Plus a few months ago, and the reviews so far have been pretty mixed. Yeah, for one, $3.99 a month for an app that's usually free, that's not great. But it includes special features, like you get to see when people view your stories, and then when people view them over and over and over again. Yeah, these Instagram models are now just realizing what some dudes are doing with their stories. And I mean, it's the internet. I think we all assumed it was happening, but now they're complaining about it to Meta. Meta now says they know, but they have no plans on changing it. They're also disputing how creepy it actually is. I mean, call me shocked Zuckerberg doesn't know what creepy means.
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We're going to be there for the Pumpkin Smash Thrill Show on October 10th. 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

94HJY. Some nerd took over the Monopoly properties and like adjusted them to today's like prices. The crappy one is still the worst. Mediterranean Avenue, yeah, that's still like the worst. But Boardwalk, no longer the most expensive. It would be six. Yeah, the most expensive to rent would be the yellows, which I've always said, the yellows and the red. That's how you win a game of Monopoly. Or at least make your friends so mad they flip the table before you can collect all that money.

0: they're afraid to be themselves in public. Someone alert the press. No, the I guess the other press. Yeah, it used to be you were worried that you would just see someone you know. And seeing as this is Rhode Island, I probably just described everybody out there. But no, now people are more worried that the internet's going to see it because going viral can be good, but it can also be very bad. Like if I bust out my very terrible dance moves at a bar, well, I'm one camera phone away from being internet famous. Just not the way I had planned. Now, I figured I'd, you know, splurge for a safari trip and the internet would...
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love a guy who has lots of money, a fast car, and listens to 94 HJY. 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

0: It's Ryan on your 94HOI overnight. Interesting choice of song for this time. Yeah, they're claiming a new AI radio DJ in LA has shot to stardom. I mean, if there's going to be a place where I hate what's happening there, it's probably LA, right? Yeah, I'd say being a radio DJ isn't that replaceable by a robot, but yeah, of course I am biased. I was never trying to hide that. It's also part of my human charm. But yeah, this is kind of a sort of a hybrid. There is a human host. Her partner is the clanker. They act like normal radio hosts, except, you know, one's probably going to blow up the world with nukes or something one day. Now, I know you're agreeing with me wholeheartedly. Probably chanting in your car, "Keep radio human," something equally as catchy. But I do have to ruin it slightly. The AI host was created because, well, they don't want human beings to get in trouble speaking out against ICE, so the bot is kind of a legal loophole. I know, it's for a good cause. I mean, the thing is still an abomination that needs to be banished to the shadow realm. ICE or the bot, really.
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I know, we're not really hiding it all that well.

94HJY, Wanting and Waiting by the Black Crowes, right into the Foreigner. I know, if you're up at this time of the morning, well, I had to play something to give you a little juice.

0: You know, we just finished a whole September without a hurricane scare. Well, East Coast, Best Coast did at least. I should have figured. My dad was being way too quiet about the weather last month. Yeah, apparently we do have the Pacific to thank or blame. I don't know. They're getting like hella hurricanes from El Nino, so we're getting like the opposite. El Adulto, I guess. I don't know. I failed Spanish twice in high school. And we did just have a nor'easter. It's not like we're missing out. It rained for like 4 days straight. So as much as I want to...
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0: 94HJY. You know, a crime is half decent if there's food involved. It does make it a little funnier in most cases. And I said most cases. I'm not going to try to sell you on a murder being a smidge better because there were spaghetti and meatballs involved. But in this story, we should probably look at the location. Because this person threw a Philly cheesesteak at someone else in Pennsylvania. Dun, dun, dun. I know. It's got to be punishable by death in Philly, right? Oh, and to really piss you off, it was an influencer that did the deed. And that's not really the only detail we have. A guy filmed himself complaining about the sandwich and then used it to strike another person. Okay, I guess we have two details. Cops are on the lookout. Pennsylvania sandwich shops keeping a close eye out there. You know, we really need a diet when you're mourning the sandwich.
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Greta Van Fleet's coming to TD Garden March 5th, 2027. And Doug and Jen have your chance to win tickets. That's right. 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

0: 94 HJY, it's Ryan here. I've actually got to head out for the day, guys, or night, or morning, or whatever the hell it is. I don't know. At this time of day, you're not really have to worry about time. But you do have Doug and Jen coming up next, so make sure you're staying tuned. Plus, it's Double Shot Tuesday. So, I don't know. Try to apply that to the rest of your life. Two coffees, two lunches, two birds for your boss.
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0: 94 HJY, your home of rock and roll. It's Doug and Jen. Shorts, you got sports coming up.
1: Yeah, sports powered by Sportsbook Rhode Island. You know, the baseball playoffs continue without the Red Sox, and I've lost complete interest in how much my team is out. I'm like, it's great.
0: I think that's common.
1: Yeah, I'll watch a couple innings. I'll be like, I don't know, maybe there's something else I could be doing. So we'll get you updated on that, though. Monday Night Football, and a lot to talk about coming up next.

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1: Yeah, sports powered by Sportsbook Rhode Island. 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Boston Bruins got off to a good start this season, but stumbling a little bit. Ottawa beat them 4-1 last night. Linus Ullmark, our former goaltender, ended up beating the Bruins. That's not right.
0: Yikes.
1: You know, right?
0: Yeah.
1: Place
0: well,
1: to stay.
0: That's what happens.
1: Paid him a good salary, I thought.
0: Well, apparently we didn't pay him a good enough salary because then he left and went somewhere where we made plenty of money and then beat our butts.
1: Well, you got that right. You sound a little bitter about it.
0: I am.
2: Jesus.
1: You're more bitter than I am about it. I really have gotten over it at this point. It was 4-0 after two periods, and the Bruins finally got one goal in the third. James Higgins came up with his second goal of the year, off to a good start. Major League Baseball postseason, Tampa Bay beat the Yankees again 5-2.
0: Doug,
1: you're going to be right with us in a minute.
2: Yeah.
1: You know that, don't you?
2: This has been pretty much par for the course the last several years. So.
1: Yeah, we're on the outside looking in, we Red Sox fans, and we got a seat for you over here, Doug, in just a few days.
2: Just keep it warm. Keep it warm.
1: Ben Rice had a couple of home runs, though, for the Yankees, but the Rays lead the series 2-0. White Sox 4-3 over the Guardians. Chicago up 2-0 in that series now, and they have a chance, because they go back home, they have a chance to win the series at their own park. For the first time in 120 years.
2: Wow.
0: Yowza.
1: Since the White Sox have won a postseason series at home. 120 years.
2: It's a long
1: that's
2: time.
1: Substantial, right?
0: Yeah.
2: Baseball.
1: You say 20
2: long.
1: Years, you're like, well, that's a long time.
0: Yeah.
1: Then you say, oh, no, what? It's 100 years more than 20 years.
0: They must have been real sick of hearing Boston fans whining.
1: Yeah, right. Exactly. man. So 1906, that's one to keep your eye on. Jim Shorts, 94HJY.
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0: 94 HJY, it's Doug and Jen. We got Jim Shorts with us. We got three things you need to know coming up next. And we're going to talk about something interesting people are doing with eggshells.
1: Oh.
0: Now, I thought you're just supposed to throw them out in the garden. But there's something even, I would say, probably more valuable that you can do with them. So we'll talk about that. Also, life expectancy. We're going to discuss that. And
2: it's my favorite topic.
0: Yeah.
1: They always blow the curve.
0: And if you're sniffling, you're not the only one, because something has arrived, and we will talk about that as well, coming up in Three Things You Need to Know next.

0: 94HJY, it's Doug and Jen. We got Jim Shorts with us. This is kind of interesting. Eggshells, right? Like some people compost them. Some people just toss them out. Some people throw them in the garden. But North Carolina State University researchers have turned your eggshells into aerospace treasure. They mixed powdered eggshells into lightweight magnesium and made a stronger and harder metal out of them. I guess their ultimate goal is to replace processed ingredients with discarded shells to make metal for cars, aircraft, and electronics that use less energy.
1: I don't think I want my car made out of eggshells.
0: Well, but they're saying it's a stronger metal than using the metal without it.
2: That is weird. When you say walking on eggshells, you have to be very delicate.
0: Yeah.
2: And then you're going to wrap me around it and move me at 60 miles an hour. I feel like that's not a great idea.
0: But you gotta,
2: how do you make metal out of eggshells?
0: But they turn the eggshells into a powder. They like heat them up and then powder them. Yeah, and then whatever is left with that.
1: You take eggshells and you put metal in it. And then it becomes metal.
0: Well, I think the idea is that you'll use less magnesium in making the metal itself. But the eggs are super strong. The shells are strong. It's just kind of wild. I don't know. I find all this very fascinating.
1: That UMass education is really shining brightly right now.
2: She should work for NASA.
0: I wanted to be a marine biologist, and I didn't even try.
1: that's what Costanza was in Seinfeld, remember?
0: I know. Crazy.
1: When Kramer hit the golf ball into the ocean.
0: Yeah, makes sense, right? Worldwide life expectancy is almost back to pre-COVID pandemic levels, which is pretty cool. World Health Organization is releasing a report on global health estimates. Now, the average person lives to 73.3 years. So I guess that's something to...
1: kind of hoping for 80.
0: I know. Whenever I look at these numbers,
2: life expectancy
0: I'm like,
2: is a weird one because, like, if you live beyond 40, the odds of you living to 80 are much higher.
1: Oh, okay.
2: Like, so you have to figure in all the people who die so young or, it's not a real indicator of the average normal person without an accident lives till, you know.
1: They measure my life expectancy by the hour, not by the years.
2: You know, everyone's
1: like, is he going to make it till 3 o'clock this afternoon?
2: You go into your usual burger joint and they're like, oh, he made it in one more day.
1: Before or after the Milky Way bar?
0: Oh, man.
1: That did not help.
0: By the way, in case you want to know, gentlemen, cardiovascular disease is still remaining the leading cause of death. So stay away from the burger joint. Fall allergies and cold season is upon us. Health experts say it could be tough to tell the difference. I don't know really how you can. The Cleveland Clinic says if you sneeze and have a runny nose and itchy eyes in the fall, it's probably allergies. Cold symptoms usually only last a week or two, and I guess that doesn't mean that you have a sneeze or a runny nose and itchy eyes. I don't know.
1: I'm a little bit of a germaphobe, and so people cough around me and stuff.
2: Yeah.
1: And then they're like, oh, it's allergies. Yeah, I'm like, yeah.
0: Yeah, there's no such thing as coughing in public post-COVID. You know, everybody gives you the stink eye.
1: and then the people that still use their hands, you know, instead of your elbow, whatever the hell you're supposed to use, whatever. You know, they go right into your hand and then give you, like, money out of the cash. And I'm saying, no, that's okay. That's a tip. That's $60.
0: Yeah, you can just keep that.
2: You have to always have exact change.
0: Yeah.
2: Exactly. I don't want back. I don't need touching any. I'll throw you this money, and I'm leaving.
1: You know she's doing it so that I'll say, no, I get that.
0: I did get my flu shot yesterday. Did you guys get your flu shot yet?
1: I did. Too early, I thought.
2: I got mine.
1: I guess not.
0: It's October.
2: We're going to Italy.
0: Yes.
2: So my doctor was like, you probably want to take it now because it doesn't kick in for 2 weeks.
0: It's the Doug and Jen Tuscany trip. So it would be terrible if we showed up and gave everybody the flu.
2: I do have a tendency to get sick when I travel, too.
1: Everybody's dry heaving on the trip.
0: I know.
1: Sorry, guys.
0: Yeah. You guys paid a lot of money to come and travel with us, but we're just going to.
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0: 94HJY, it's Doug and Jen, and there is something that happens in couples. Almost every couple has one of these.
1: Mm-hmm.
0: And it is...
1: What is it?
0: Infuriating to one person in the relationship. So we're going to...
1: I guess that's me.
0: We're going to talk about it after we wrap up this double shot of the foos.

0: 94HJY, it's Doug and Jen, and there is something that happens in relationships. It is infuriating, but it happens in almost every single relationship.
1: What do you do?
0: That is where...
1: What do you do in these relationships that makes the other person crazy?
0: That is where your partner is still bringing up an incident or an argument from years ago.
1: It's the worst.
0: Years!
1: I tell my friends when they have certain big fights with significant others over big things that have happened in their lives, and they're like, I think we're going to work it out. I'm like, don't. And they say, why?
0: Yeah.
1: You will be hearing about this particular incident for the rest of your life if you work it out. It's not worth working it out.
0: No. Nope.
1: Because I'd last like about two times of it coming up. And then I would just, she'd think I went to the bathroom and I would just be gone.
0: Yeah.
1: Because you can't do it. You can't be reminded constantly. Either forgive it and leave it alone, or don't forgive it and move on.
0: I can't forgive. Like, I can't forgive and move on. So, I know that about myself. But I was in a relationship with somebody who was, sure that they were just morally superior in every other way. And yet, any opportunity to bring up the one time I was not great.
1: The one time?
0: The one and only time.
1: What were you not great? What did you do?
0: I was supposed to meet up with him, but I had a friend from out of town. Okay. And so I kept saying, like, hey, listen, you know, we'll meet up with you later, but we're still hanging out here. My friend's still having a great time here. And then finally, I made it to where we were supposed to meet up, and he was there with his friend, and they were watching a live band. And he was like, oh, you ruined it. And I was like, ruined what? What are you talking about?
1: My favorite is your impression of any man you've ever
0: known.
1: Well, I mean, that's the thing. That's a stupid thing to bring up again and again and again forever. That's, I mean, that is just like a thing that happened.
0: Right.
1: That's it.
0: I know. And yet, every time we got into an argument, it was like, oh, it's like that time you did. And I was just like, are you serious right now? Are you serious?
1: Yeah, I was thinking more along the lines of like, if you cheated on someone.
0: Oh, no.
1: They'll bring that up forever. That's why you just keep moving.
0: Yeah, I mean, if you cheat, why would you even want to go back to the person you
1: cheated on? The only reason you're staying with the person is so you can bring it up every 3-4 weeks.
0: No. But even as the cheater, I don't know why you're going to go back to that relationship, because it's going to get thrown into your face.
1: Yeah, that's what I mean. That's why I wouldn't be able to do it. There's no good ending to that. But just a fight over something dopey.
0: So stupid.
1: Yeah, that's a tough one to hold on to.
0: Non-stop
1: reminders.
0: And you're
1: like not known for that sort of behavior.
0: No! I had a friend from out of town. I followed her lead. Like, what did she want to do? That's what you do as a host. You know?
1: Like, I would torture you, you know, probably for the week right after.
0: Oh.
1: But I would not bring it up
0: again.
1: I think,
0: and you know what? In hindsight, if I had just at that time said, you know what? If this is such a big deal to you, we shouldn't continue this relationship.
1: Well, I think
0: it would have made life a lot easier.
1: The 50th time it comes up, you got to just say, I don't know if this is going to.
0: It didn't come up 50 times. It didn't get that far.
1: Oh, it's an awful thing to have it. I'm the best person to date in those situations, because I'll be honest, I can't remember anything. Like the bad things, I start to wonder if I'm making it up in my own head. Like, there are certain things that I don't. I'm fuzzy.
0: Are you listening, ladies?
1: If you
0: want to write this one down,
1: he won't remember your birthday ever,
0: right?
1: But he won't remember like the missteps either. They just leave my brain eventually.
0: Interesting.
1: And I'm a grudge holder by nature.
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0: 94 HJY, your home of rock and roll. It's Doug and Jen. We got Jim Shorts coming up with sports. What can we expect from you?
1: I'll tell you what, stored some points, some Monday Night Football last night, and a marching band got themselves in trouble. I'll tell you about

0: 94HJY, it's Doug and Jen. 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
1: 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So Monday Night Football, Atlanta, 45 points. They beat New Orleans 45-24. Five rushing touchdowns, a couple for Bijan Robinson, and then three for Brian Robinson. So they got it going. Atlanta putting some points on the board. Taquan Thornton used to be with us. Now he's with the Kansas City Chiefs. Made a nice catch, but got hurt in the game over the weekend. Out 12 to 16 weeks.
0: That's about all of it.
1: Yeah, 2 to 4, you know, 4 to 6.
2: Yeah, once you get 16. To that, start saying months.
1: Yeah, you know what? You're not gonna
0: yeah,
1: see him
0: 3 to 4 months. It's goodbye.
1: That's a long, long time. Those two NFL officials suspended for unprofessional conduct toward players when they were swearing at the.
0: Yeah, I mean, that's a place
1: where there's no swearing on a football field in the NFL. Are you kidding me? The things that must be said on that field, you know, not only to the refs but to
0: each other. Yeah.
1: Ottawa 4-1 over the Boston Bruins. The Bruins now 2-2 on the season. Major League Baseball, Tampa Bay beat the Yankees and the White Sox over the Guardians. Both Tampa Bay and the White Sox have 2-0 leads in those best-of-five series. So Doug's Yankees have to win 3 in a row.
2: It's not likely.
1: That ain't happening, but who are we laughing, right? We're already out. And Grimsley's senior high school marching band got kicked out of a football game last Friday night. They're on the road, and they're doing what high school bands do. They were playing badly, sitting in the stands. They didn't get kicked out for that, for playing badly.
0: Okay.
1: Just for playing while the players were playing.
0: Oh! So,
1: yeah, when the game's in it, and it's a college level too and everything, you know, you can't be playing music while the game's going on.
0: But they wanted to be true to their calling, right? So they wanted to just keep on playing. They weren't done with the song yet.
1: Yeah, they are a band, but you can't be a band like 24 hours a day. When things are going on, you got to just shut up for a little while, you know?
2: Yeah, no one's there for you guys.
1: They ended up escorting them out of the... They kicked them out of the stadium.
0: Oh! Yeah. That's going to make the yearbook, I'm sure.
1: Might depend on what you're playing, right? I mean, if you're cranking out a couple of Nickelback tunes, I'm all for kicking them out at that point, you know? Maybe Nickelback needs a tuba player. Doug, you're a Nickelback fan, aren't you?
2: Hey, listen, I got to tell you, Nickelback was as big a band as there was at that time. And then everybody woke up one morning and started hating them. I don't know what happened.
1: They've become the butt of everybody's joke. Right? I could name one song by Nickelback.
2: And you know it's a punchline.
1: I don't know if I've ever heard Nickelback.
0: You have.
1: You know? But all I know is when you need a bad band to stick into a comment, use Nickelback.
2: That's it. They're the Slim Whitman of rock and roll. They are more like gold records than Elvis and the Beatles combined. They're a joke. No, they don't. But they did very well. They were very successful.
0: Yeah, they don't care if you hate them. That's how rich they are.
1: They still count their
2: They
1: money,
2: still
1: right?
2: care. You know they
1: That's
2: care.
1: That's it. Jim Shorts, 94HJY. From the Roots.
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0: Money does talk.
1: It do.
0: This is one of my favorite types of questions because I'm a flip-flopper on it.
1: Okay.
0: Like I felt one way and then I felt another way and now I felt the original way.
1: Oh, you flip-flop flip.
0: Mm-hmm. And it's all about pre-gaming. We're going to talk about it next.

0: How's my cinnamon roll tasting?
1: It's good. It's good. Jen made a fantastic sourdough cinnamon rolls.
0: That's right.
1: Yeah.
0: And now you're eating them.
1: Yeah. Jenny's rolls.
0: Uh-huh. Yeah. Yeah. No.
1: Doug's rolls.
0: It's Dower's sour. That's what it is.
1: That's sourdough. That's right.
0: Yeah. Yep. Uh-huh. All right. So here's the question, because I flip-flopped on this quite a bit.
1: Let's hear it.
0: At what age do you stop pre-gaming? You know, drinking before you're going out to the bar?
1: Because, well, it depends. I mean, some people just drink all day and then end up at a bar.
0: Well, that's possible.
1: Is that really pre-drinking, or is that just
0: alcoholism? Pre-gaming, I think there must be intent, right? Like,
1: yeah,
0: you're planning to have a couple of drinks or a drink before you go out so that you buy less booze when you're out.
1: Well, right. That, and so you hit the ground running. I mean, you got to be...
0: sure.
1: Night prime the pump, as they say.
0: Sometimes I've over-primed the pump. And
1: then
0: I should probably just get a glass of water.
1: When you're sitting there asleep on the couch before everybody leaves the house. We used to call it pre-drinking, not pre-gaming, but we would always pre-drink at the house. We'd get a bottle of Rumple.
0: That's not what it's called.
1: Or
0: call
1: Jack
0: it
1: Daniels.
0: The right thing.
1: It wasn't called pre-gaming
0: in
1: the 90s.
0: But
1: that's
0: it is.
1: Your people said, oh, we're going to play a sport.
0: It was a sport.
1: It's pre-drinking. It wasn't. Not
0: ask
1: the way
0: my
1: you played
0: eyeballs
1: it.
0: And my stomach
1: not
0: the next
1: the
0: day.
1: Way you played it, just falling down. That's not good on any field.
0: First of all, that wasn't every time I drank, I didn't fall
1: down.
0: Yeah,
1: like really, they would have taken you off the field on a stretcher. I think there's no one of those neck things.
0: I don't know
1: on
0: what
1: you.
0: Happens. I lose all feeling in my legs.
1: But yeah, I think the pre-gaming is a good thing to do, especially with the expense. Now, it depends where you are. Like, it was tough to pre-drink in Rhode Island on a weeknight. Bar's closed at 1. You know what time you're getting out? You got to get out. You need to get the time in. You got to get to the bar. You got to meet the people. You got to see what's going on. But I remember going to New York once, and my friends were like, okay, we're going to start drinking at 9 at the house. I'm like, at 9? They'll go, yeah, we don't go out till 1. That's when they would go to the bars.
0: Isn't that awful?
1: Because they opened at 4. Oh, it's the worst.
0: Yeah, I went to go visit a friend in New York City, and she's like, okay, yeah, we'll probably leave around 12:30. I was like, this apartment?
1: And you'll still have 4 hours at the bar. It doesn't make any sense.
0: Oh, I was so sick at the end of the night.
1: I mean, it seemed like it was going to be awesome. You're like, oh, they're open till 4. This is going to be great. 2 o'clock, I'd be like looking at myself in the mirror saying, what's wrong with you?
0: I know. I was like, I am never going to make it as a New Yorker. Yeah. That's not happening. But now.
1: No, forget it. Well, drinks are so expensive. You get a bottle for it, it costs you for one drink.
0: So that's the thing. Like, I used to be like, oh, I can't pregame anymore. Like, that's child's play. Like, that's for children.
1: Well, you know,
0: now
1: you can
0: I need to drink, because if you don't, what happened to me the other night? I went out with 4 people. We had a $500 bill.
1: Yeah, the bills are expensive. And also, the problem, though, is at a certain age, you can't drink the way you used to, probably.
0: No.
1: So the pre-gaming could get you in trouble if you're not really keeping track. And also those home drinks are like, Eddie Murphy talked about the mom burger.
0: Yeah.
1: With onions sticking out of it. And like, the drinks you make at home are not fine cocktails.
0: Well,
1: it's kind of like,
0: I don't know what drinks you're making at home, but I am regularly expected to bring the cocktails to my neighborhood block party.
1: Mine,
0: so,
1: I'm
0: obviously.
1: Not saying they taste good. They're just stronger than you would get. They have more than a 2-ounce pour and a bigger glass usually.
0: They're definitely not a 2-ounce pour. That's, again, let's talk about child's play. But yeah, so we're cool with pre-gaming again. Yes?
1: I guess. I mean, I don't do it now, but I have a system. I like my system.
0: What is your system?
1: Like, when I go out, I don't drink before I go out. I go out, I have my 2 vodka drinks, and then I have wine or beer. But I get the 2 quick, the 2 stiffies right there.
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0: You're a TV guy.
1: I am. That's really what my nickname is. TV guy.
0: TV guy?
1: Yes, TV guy.
0: Forget the TV guide. We've got the TV guy.
1: Yeah, that's what most people's kids call me.
0: But people were talking about a show, but it brought up a conversation about a bunch of shows now and the way that they're doing things with television shows or streaming shows. Both of them.
1: I'll set you straight.
0: We're going to talk about it next.

0: of the 80s and 90s.
1: Just because you didn't get to couple skate doesn't mean you can throw stones.
0: How dare you?
1: I tried to couple skate with you. I did try, but I fell hard.
0: What are you talking about?
1: Well, I said we went to that skating thing, and I said, I'll skate. I'll give you a couple skate because you never got one when you were a kid. And then I put on the skates, and then I hit the ground like I was thrown at it by a professional wrestler. And then I took my skates off and walked away.
0: This is a regret of my life, is that at Roll On America, none of the boys gave me a couple skate.
1: I know, and that's why I said, I'll give you a couple skate, but I can't skate. I give you a couple's drag.
0: I know. You know what stinks, too, is like one of my best friend's husbands is like really good roller skater.
1: Roller boogie.
0: And I think he would offer to do the couple skate, but it would just be too weird.
1: Right.
0: You know?
1: Yeah.
0: I'm like, nah, that's not good. Anyway, talking about TV shows, and you totally destroyed me. But yeah, so somebody was talking about Pluribus, which is a TV show on Apple.
1: Right.
0: And it was.
1: What were they saying about it?
0: Well, they were just basically saying, like, you know, what are your thoughts on this show? And someone said, listen, I would really enjoy to see season two, but I'm going to lose interest because the next season isn't going to be out for another year and a half. So now we're going to have 2 years between seasons of television
1: shows?
0: Well,
1: I think they figured out that it doesn't matter. I mean, Game of Thrones is the biggest show, and it took a year and a half between seasons. The Sopranos started it.
0: Well, that's good, because that's how long it would take me to read one of the Game of Thrones books in between seasons. So, like, that would be okay for me. But this other thing, somebody had mentioned Severance. Like, they just started...
1: Yeah, but it doesn't matter. Season? It's probably they save money, I would imagine, by splitting production over into the next year. They have people who are in these shows that are not the, you know, garbage that had been most of the cast of network television over the years, where you have one star and a bunch of hacks around them. Like, they pay guys that could be in movies, so those people go do movies. And then come back to do the season. Like, I think you have to work around their schedules a little bit. I mean, I don't like waiting, but I have stuck with a lot of shows that make you wait. I still watch the seasons when they come out. So I guess the streamers are like, well, you're going to watch it anyway. So we're going to do what works for us.
0: Look what they did to Ted Lasso. How long did we have to wait for that?
1: Well, that it was done. It was over.
0: Mm.
1: And then they decided to, well, someone said, I smell money. And then they all got together and mm-hmm. said, you know, nothing else is really panning out right now. So let's get back
0: to
1: that. So
0: this doesn't bother you, this big
1: No, I don't like the waiting. I don't like it at all. I mean, I grew up when you had 24 episodes of episodic television, 22 to 24.
0: Friends.
1: So you think about that. 24 episodes versus 8. They did 13 for a little while.
0: Yeah.
1: And then they said, 13's too much for you. We're going to give you 8 episodes, and now wait 2 years for the next season.
0: I'm so angry. I'm so angry that they're doing it.
1: 24 episodes, then you got the summer break, and then you came back, and you could watch the reruns in the summer, miss episodes, got caught up on all that, and then boom, September, it started again. It was like, I mean, the ads they would run for the new seasons. It was, those, think about what those, how hard those actors must have been working every week.
0: I know.
1: A new show,
0: right?
1: For 24 episodes.
0: I mean, we don't even need to get into the soap operas, but it is crazy. I don't know. I get so angry, like, that I'm like, well, I am not going to watch this.
1: But then you watch
0: show.
1: It. But then you watch it. But then you watch it. And that's what they're saying. You know what? This is a little cheaper if we do it this way. And guess what Jen's going to do? She's going to watch it.
0: You know what, though? There are some shows. And I feel like it's Netflix. I won't watch stuff on Netflix if it's too long in between, because I'm like, I don't, you know.
1: Netflix gets so much content that sometimes they take content that, you know, sometimes you see a movie and you're like, God, it would have been so much better. I read that book. The movie was good, but it would have been so much better if it had been a series, because there's too much information to get into an hour and a half or 2 hours. And then Netflix says, you know, well, we got something that should have been a movie, but we're going to make it. 8 episodes.
0: They're
1: so nothing's going to happen.
0: Right.
1: Nothing. Like, I was watching Man on Fire, which is maybe one of the best movies ever with Denzel. They did a Man on Fire series, and I'm like, this should have been an hour and a half. And you made it 8 hours. And that's a criminal offense right there for me. Like, I won't watch another season of that.
0: Yeah.
1: Garbage.
0: I know.
1: But yeah, I don't know. I don't love it.
0: It's like, killing me.
1: I don't like the long waits, but I watch it. When it comes back, I'm like, ooh.
0: I mean, I guess it is better than having to wait an entire week to watch another episode of a show that, you know, you only have one opportunity to see. You can't remember before streaming when there was just no option.
1: You have to look at your friends and say, I can't go out Thursday night. I got to watch Cheers. You know?
0: Yeah.
1: I don't want to miss L.A. Law this week.
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4: 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And if you really get inside the songs, you're not thinking about your laundry because you're in them. 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

0: 94 HJY, it's Doug and Jen. And Jim Shorts, you have sports coming up next, don't you?
1: Yeah, that'll keep them with us. 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Yeah, we're going to talk about, Major League Baseball and how I got to get your thoughts on the Chicago White Sox and what they're doing. It's spiritual. It really is.
0: Oh.
1: Sports coming up next.

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1: 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So Major League Baseball marches on without the Red Sox. That's mean is what that is.
2: Well, you know? And it's not marching great for the Yankees, from what I'm seeing.
1: No, it really isn't. If you're right with us. How come everybody's still playing? You know, Tampa Bay 5-2 over the Yankees. The Rays lead the series now 2-0. Ben Rice had a couple of home runs, but you're a game away from being eliminated, man.
2: I know.
1: That's quick. That's quick.
0: Can't wait to rub it in. Can't wait. Guardians.
1: Hard to believe the White. I mean, they were so bad. So their 4-3 win.
0: Yeah.
1: Chicago's up 2-0. They give him credit, a lot of it, to the Pope. You know, being a White Sox fan.
0: Interesting. And, yeah, the Lord. You know, yeah, okay.
1: And it's like Pope mania around the Chicago area and around the White Sox games. And, you know, you see it all the time, every game when they have these the players on. They always thank God. And, do you buy any of that?
0: They're the chosen team.
2: I mean, I always feel like
0: they're the chosen team. There's a couple Pope of Leo. Things.
2: I don't know that I would be doing cartwheels if God was focusing on Chicago sports.
1: Well, that's it. That Bobby Knight once said he was the Indiana basketball coach.
2: Oh, yeah.
1: And, you know, and he said, I find it hard to believe that God is paying attention to the Indiana basketball.
2: Well, right. And also, like, if you're going to go out there and thank Jesus and the good Lord and all that after a win, it's like they never come out and say, you know what? Jesus is out to get us today.
1: You really screwed me today.
2: Angry at Jesus.
1: You know, I went to Mass on Sunday at 10 o'clock. That's the long Mass because they got the choir. And he still didn't give me a win.
2: Going to Latin Mass.
0: They're just grasping at straws. They're like, oh, Pope Leo's cool. He wears Air Jordans. Yeah, well, you don't get to have him.
1: That's right. The last time I say the rosary before the game. The last time.
0: Are they selling those out in front of the games, the rosary beads?
1: They had the Pope Hat Day at the Red Sox games during the year.
2: That's a little tough to see.
0: I will say this. It's not a lot different than St. Peter's Basilica because I've been there and they sell all the stuff out there. Like, it's like you're buying stuff with the Pope's face on it.
2: You cannot give away Pope hats at a baseball game, though, because the guy in front of you is going to block your view.
1: I think they went with the skull cap.
2: Then it just looks like you're at a synagogue. You know, you can't qualify. So people dragging around the giant court, doing the seven stations on the bases.
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1: Doug started it. Jen finished it. And now Doug's reconsidering his life choices. Doug and Jen, 94 HJY.

0: 94 HJY, it's Doug and Jen. We got Jim Schwartz with us. We got three things you need to know coming up next. And we're going to talk about something interesting people are doing with eggshells.
1: Oh.
0: Now, I thought you're just supposed to throw them out in the garden. But there's something even, I would say, probably more valuable that you can do with them. So we'll talk about that. Also, life expectancy. We're going to discuss that. And
2: it's my favorite topic.
0: Yeah.
1: They always blow Wednesday. The curve.
0: And if you're sniffling, you're not the only one, because something has arrived, and we will talk about that as well coming up in three things you

0: 94HJY, it's Doug and Jen. We got Jim Shorts with us. This is kind of interesting. Eggshells, right? Like some people compost them. Some people just toss them out. Some people throw them in the garden. But North Carolina State University researchers have turned your eggshells into aerospace treasure. They mixed powdered eggshells into lightweight magnesium and made a stronger and harder metal out of them. I guess their ultimate goal is to replace processed ingredients with discarded shells to make metal for cars, aircraft, and electronics that use less energy.
1: I don't think I want my car made out of eggshells.
0: Well, but they're saying it's a stronger metal than using the metal without it.
2: That is weird. When you say walking on eggshells, you mean you have to be very delicate.
0: Yeah.
2: And then you're going to wrap me around it and move me at 60 miles an hour. I feel like that's not a great idea.
0: Well, you gotta,
2: how do you make metal out of eggshells?
0: But they turn the eggshells into a powder. They like heat them up and then powder them. And then whatever is left with that.
1: You take eggshells and you put metal in it. And then it becomes metal.
0: Well, I think the idea is that you'll use less magnesium in making the metal itself. But the eggs are super strong. The shells are strong. It's just kind of wild. I don't know. I find all this very fascinating.
1: That UMass education is really shining brightly right now.
2: She should work for NASA.
0: I wanted to be a marine biologist, and I didn't even try.
1: that's what Costanza was in Seinfeld, remember?
0: I know. It's crazy.
1: When Kramer hit the golf ball into the ocean.
0: Yeah, makes sense, right? Worldwide life expectancy is almost back to pre-COVID pandemic levels, which is pretty cool. World Health Organization is releasing a report on global health estimates. Now, the average person lives to 73.3 years. So I guess that's something to...
1: kind of hoping for 80.
0: I know. Whenever I look at these numbers,
2: life expectancy
0: I'm like,
2: is a weird one because, like, if you live beyond 40, the odds of you living to 80 are much higher.
1: Oh, okay.
2: Like, so you have to figure in all the people who die so young. It's not a real indicator of... The average normal person without an accident lives till, you know.
1: They measure my life expectancy by the hour, not by the years.
2: You know, everyone's
1: like, is he going to make it till 3 o'clock this afternoon?
2: You go into your usual burger joint and they're like, oh, he made it in one more day.
1: Before or after the Milky Way bar?
0: Oh, man.
1: That did not help.
0: By the way, in case you want to know, gentlemen, cardiovascular disease is still remaining the leading cause of death. So stay away from the burger joint. Fall allergies and cold season is upon us. Health experts say it could be tough to tell the difference. I don't know really how you can. The Cleveland Clinic says if you sneeze and have a runny nose and itchy eyes in the fall, it's probably allergies. Cold symptoms usually only last a week or two, and I guess that doesn't mean that you have a sneeze or a runny nose and itchy eyes. I don't know.
1: I'm a little bit of a germaphobe, and so people cough around me and stuff.
2: Yeah.
1: And then they're like, oh, it's allergies. Yeah, I'm like, yeah.
0: Yeah, there's no such thing as coughing in public post-COVID. You know, everybody gives you the stink eye.
1: and then the people that still use their hands, you know, instead of your elbow, whatever the hell you're supposed to use, whatever. You know, they go right into your hand and then give you, like, money out of the cash. And I'm saying, no, that's okay. That's a tip. That's $60.
0: Yeah, you can just keep that.
2: You have to always have exact change.
0: Yeah.
2: Exactly. I don't want it back. I don't need touching any. I'll throw you this money, and I'm leaving.
1: You know she's doing it so that I'll say, no, you can't.
0: I did get my flu shot yesterday. Did you guys get your flu shot yet?
1: I did. Too early, I thought.
2: I got mine.
1: I guess not.
0: It's October.
2: We're going to Italy.
0: Yes.
2: So my doctor was like, you probably want to take it now because it doesn't kick in for 2 weeks.
0: It's the Doug and Jen Tuscany trip. So it would be terrible if we showed up and gave everybody the flu.
2: I do have a tendency to get sick when I travel, too.
1: Everybody's dry heaving on the trip.
0: I know.
1: Sorry, guys.
0: Yeah. You guys paid a lot of money to come and travel with us, but we're just going to. Yeah.
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0: 94HJY, it's Doug and Jen. And Doug.
1: What?
0: Greta Van Fleet.
1: Yeah.
0: They're coming to the Garden.
1: Yeah, going to be a great show. We've got tickets for you. It's in March of next year. But that's soon now. We're in the, what, fourth quarter?
0: We're in
1: quarter.
0: The Octobers.
1: We're in fourth
0: of the
1: quarter.
0: 2026s.
1: Yeah, so we're not that far from March, but they're going to be playing at the Garden, and we want you to be there.
0: Yeah, so if you want to go, be caller 9 right now, 224-1994, 224-1994.
1: One of the biggest things you see kicking around online are discussions about generations, all the generations. You got generations who are calling me, they call me a boomer.
0: You're not a boomer.
1: I know I'm not a boomer, but there's something brewing between millennials and Gen Z.
0: Uh-oh.
1: But I also have a question about just generations.
0: Do I have to
1: general.
0: Put up my knuckles?
1: Well, we'll have to bring in a Gen Zer, and then I sense cage match.
0: Ooh. All right.
1: We'll talk about it next.

0: 94 HJY Double Shot Tuesday, two from Ozzy there. It's Doug and Jen, and there's a thing going on kind of between millennials and Gen Z, like things that millennials have done and created culturally that Gen Z is trying to get away from. You know what I mean? Like, just they're moving in a different direction.
1: Sure.
0: You personally seem to be like okay with this stuff. Like, you like what Gen Z is doing. Like, they're pushing back against grind culture.
1: Yeah.
0: You know, just killing yourself. You know, they don't believe that you have to eat all the food just because you took it.
1: That's right.
0: Well, I think that you do.
1: Scrape it back into the bowl.
0: If you're a kid, eat it. If you're an adult, stop when you're full. I think that that's a reasonable thing. I feel as though they don't like to binge drink, the Gen Zers, and they think millennials tried to make that very popular as well. Which I think millennials and Gen X and boomers, really every generation prior to this one,
1: mm-hmm.
0: was binge drinking at some point or another.
1: Right. It's now, not just millennials. We learned from Gen X, and Gen X learned from the boomers.
0: The only pass I give for binge drinking regularly, mm-hmm. as an adult, is to the Greatest Generation.
1: Right.
0: Because if you were at Iwo Jima at 18 years old,
1: uh-huh.
0: you can do whatever you want.
1: I agree.
0: Really, for the rest of your life. But I don't understand why... Why are there so many generations right now? It seems like there are just
1: because
0: so many.
1: Because we live longer.
0: But I mean, you have the Greatest Generation. My grandmother's part of that. She's 96.
1: Mm-hmm.
0: She's really one of the last. That the Greatest Generation is sort of passing away. Then the boomers.
1: Mm-hmm.
0: And the boomers were, I mean, there are a lot of them. And that was the big generation. That's what you heard about. And then they didn't know what to do. And they kind of looked around and they're like, what do we call? Like Gen X. Just call them Gen X. They tried a couple of different ones. They tried to call us the Echo Generation, which was like the echo to the boom, because we were the children of the boomers. There weren't as many of us. And then the millennials came into the mix because I guess boomers started getting married later and also getting divorced and having second families. So there's this like the millennials kind of squeezed in between a small generation of Gen X and this Gen Z. And now there's Gen Y. Well, I don't remember there being this
1: Alpha.
0: Much discussing. Oh, is that what the young
1: Gen
0: kids
1: Alpha.
0: Are called? I don't know. What, like how it seemed when I was a kid, there were boomers and there were old people.
1: You weren't paying attention. I have a Gen Z kid and I have a Gen Alpha kid. Like two different kids. They're 2.5 years apart and they're in two different generations.
0: We're just trying to create generations where there aren't any.
1: Probably.
0: Shouldn't a generation be old enough to have a kid? And then the next generation comes, as opposed to a 7 year. It seems like there's a 7 year window to 10 year window for generations.
1: I think
0: now.
1: It's pretty close to more than that. But yeah, I don't.
0: Well, no, it's 69 to 80 is Gen X.
1: Hmm.
0: So 11 years. I'm sorry.
1: Okay.
0: But
1: oh really?
0: Yeah.
1: Huh. I didn't realize it was that
0: you
1: small.
0: You said you were a Gen Xer.
1: Yeah. Well, I'm
0: millennial.
1: I'm an Xennial, and depending on who you talk to, I lean millennial. But I also grew up in the woods, so I'm way more like Gen X because my town didn't even have cable until 3 years ago. So.
0: Yeah, and I guess I would push against my parents' generation.
1: Mm.
0: I feel like...
1: You should, talking to my children, so Gen Z and Gen Alpha, it's like a nightmare. I showed them a video, my prom pic video was up on YouTube or something.
0: Which is fantastic, by the way. I'd subscribe to the channel.
1: And it was ridiculous.
0: Jenny Dower from Worcester.
1: I'm not from Worcester, and I never said that. They were like, how come you were so young and cool then, and you're so old and like lame now? And I'm like, well, one, I was like 15 in that video.
0: Right.
1: And two, I don't know, I have two kids. Like, I had to grow up.
0: Well, yeah, you're
1: like,
0: not a young
1: let me
0: person
1: know.
0: Anymore.
1: And they were like, oh, but you were way cooler. And I was like, you're right. Before I had kids, I was like, I'm going to let my kids basically raise themselves however they want. And then I had two kids who were knuckleheads, and I said, just kidding, you're too dumb to do that.
0: Yeah,
1: I'm going to do exactly what my parents did and strictly parent you.
0: I know talking to kids is so frustrating, and when I talk to your kids occasionally, I'll give your son a little advice on how to interact with the ladies. And,
1: don't do that.
0: And he just looks at me and he says, it's not, he will tell me, it's like, he thinks I was born in like 1950.
1: Yeah. Because you might as well, Ben. Do you know that there's a whole thing that if you're born...
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0: 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With your Southern England traffic, I'm Andy Carbone.
1: At some point, body pain may creep in and become your reality that day. 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So don't let pain hold you back. Try Aleve today. Use as directed.
2: Doug started it. Jen finished it. Oh. That's what friends are for. Doug and Jen, 94 HJY.

0: 94HJY, it's Doug and Jen and Jim Shorts. You got some sports coming up very soon.
1: Oh, yeah. Sports powered by Sportsbook Rhode Island. Going to tell you about all the regular stuff, Monday Night Football and such. And also about an English professor who has gotten into the sports world a little bit. That's coming up.

0: 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It's Doug and Jen. We got Jim Shorts with Full On Sports.
1: Yeah, sports powered by Sportsbook Rhode Island. 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They beat New Orleans 45-24. Gave them a good old-fashioned beating.
2: Uh-huh.
1: Yeah, Taquan Thornton is going to be out for a while. They say 12 to 16 weeks. That's a long time, right?
0: Yeah.
1: You say three or 4 months.
0: I would be, wrap it up.
1: He's a more digestible way of looking at it.
0: Just go home and put your feet up.
2: I mean, if they make it to the Super Bowl, then maybe we'll have something to say. But otherwise,
1: that's a year and a half. No, it's 12 to 16 weeks. Yeah, I suppose so. He's with Kansas City now, also with the Patriots, and he just couldn't quite get it done with the Patriots. He's playing pretty well for Kansas City. Had that 55-yard catch that guy fell on him, and that's why he's out now.
2: Oh.
1: But two NFL officials suspended for unprofessional conduct toward player. They were swearing at the players.
2: Everybody's swearing at everybody. Come
0: on. Are they supposed to not, though? Are they supposed to really be policing decorum on the field?
1: No. I understand it. But every now and then, I mean, it's not like they're going around swearing at guys all day long every day. I mean, I'm sure the guy did something to
0: absolutely
1: bring it on.
0: I'd imagine that those guys have to be almost saints if they're not.
1: Yeah,
2: I know.
1: War out there.
0: Yeah,
2: we had a friend who was an ump for Major League Baseball, and I know that they give them basically like an open-ended credit card, and they say if you run into fans out in the world, make sure you buy them a drink or buy their dinner or do something nice for them. My guess is that the NFL does something similar. So if you've got these guys swearing at each other, that's probably not the ideal situation.
1: These guys are part-timers, they go to work during the week and stuff like that, So, what are you going to do? Baseball, Tampa Bay beat the Yankees 5-2. That's the only thing we got to
2: hang
1: our heads on, we Red Sox fans, the fact that the Yankees ain't winning either. and they still got to play.
0: They could still do it.
1: Yeah. We did it against you.
0: Exactly.
1: Down 3-0. We came back. This is only 2-0.
0: Like the worst team in the history of playoffs, baseball playoffs, did it.
2: The Yankees can do it. They do not have the passion that the Red Sox did at that time. I'm sorry.
0: Aaron Judge has got to go in. Boone's got to do it.
1: Yeah, he's just sitting
0: there,
1: right?
0: We might need him if we go further. It's like, you might not go further. Just put him in. We talked about this last week. It's like, I understand that you want to save guys for deeper in the playoffs, but you might not get there.
2: I'm sorry, Jim Shorts. When can we watch the Yankees lose again? Is that tonight?
1: The Yankees are, let's have that count of the 7th. Jen, don't ask me questions we don't go over in rehearsal, okay? They're traveling. They're coming back to the Bronx, right?
2: So okay, so tomorrow night we can watch them lose. Perfect. I'll set my clock to it.
1: Major League Baseball schedule. How are we doing on time?
0: All right. I wish we had a camera in there watching you on the computer.
1: About that professor that's in sports.
0: Yeah, how did he get into sports?
1: Oh, hang on, I'm still looking this up. Tuesday, what's today?
2: It looks like game three is tomorrow at 8 p.m.
1: Yeah, Wednesday, 8 p.m. Thanks very much. All right. So Daniel Scott Tisdale, he's an English professor at the University of Toronto, and creative writing, literature, the whole thing. And he's also a semi-professional wrestler by night.
2: Oh.
1: Every Thursday night, he hops in the ring, the squared circle, as we like to call it. And he says that professional wrestling is all about storytelling, which is what he teaches.
2: Wait, so does he strap on one of those masks in a little outfit?
1: No mask. He's out there for all to see. Yeah,
2: okay.
1: He's got the tights on, though.
2: Okay.
1: But he says it's, it's all the characters and character development.
0: Yeah.
1: And rivalries and betrayals and reversals and redemption. All the things that you see in a great work of literature.
0: You want to talk about a male soap opera.
1: Yeah.
0: That is really wrestling.
1: Yeah,
0: professional wrestling.
1: He's got a point, and so he teaches a class that uses storytelling and wrestling and all that kind of stuff.
0: Yeah, what is your motivation? You got to have a
2: I never understood like the guys that are all like gung-ho about wrestling. I'm like, "Do you like watching sweaty men throw each other around? Cuz I think we could dig deeper into this."
1: It's just a goof.
2: Oh.
0: Jeez, Jen.
2: What? I like to ask the questions. I'm like, what is it that you like about sweaty men throwing each other
0: around? An amazing history of professional wrestling. We worked with a guy who was big into wrestling, and he used to send them script ideas.
1: Yeah.
0: WWE. Yeah. And finally, he got the letter that was like, you have to stop.
2: Aww.
0: You have to stop sending us script
1: You're
0: ideas.
1: Crazier than we are.
0: You do
2: that
0: not work
2: so
0: for us.
2: Sad.
0: Stop it.
1: We're just doing this for the money. What are you doing
0: but
1: it
0: I'm
1: for?
0: Sure there were like old ladies sitting in their house sending in scripts to Days of Our Lives. You know, I have an idea for Patch.
1: Kill off his character.
0: Exactly. He's got a twin, an evil twin with a mustache.
2: Oh, Bo Brady just died, by the way, that actor. He was 60-something. Thanks for bringing up Days of Our
0: Patch?
2: Lives.
1: Thanks for bringing us down.
2: Bo Brady.
0: Is he? Oh, the guy who played Bo in...
2: Yes, in Days of Our Lives.
0: I want to say Bo and Luke, but that was the Dukes of
2: Hazzard. Am I speaking English?
0: What was his Hope? Bo and Hope.
2: Yes.
0: Yeah, Hope was something else.
1: What is going on here?
2: Is this the sports report?
0: Bo was very athletic, just so you know. He could have played any sport.
1: Stop. Stop. I don't want to hear any more.
0: He had quads on him. I bet he could jump.
1: What the hell is going on?
0: This is every other one will be the soap opera report.
1: Go on. You're right. You're sailing that ship on your own there, brother. Jim Shorts, 91st Hawaii.
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0: you just missed your first opportunity. But of nine,
1: yes,
0: to win cash today.
1: Yeah, be listening for your keyword at the top of the hour, every hour through five. You go to the website, 94HJY.com, you put it in, you could win $1,000. We've been through this enough.
0: It's Rock the Bank. Yeah. We know this, right? Yeah? And yeah, it's Rocktober. Yeah. You're rocking the bank in Rock.
1: It is Rocktober.
0: October.
1: Yeah, we got to embrace that. Maybe next year. It's been a long time.
0: It's been a rough year so far. We are the creative juices just aren't flowing as much as they used to.

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0: 94HJY, it's Doug and Jen.
1: Yeah, so Halloween is around the corner.
0: Yes, it
1: is. And that means it's time to watch the horror movies. And there's one, I'm not sure exactly when it's going to come out, but I'm looking forward to it. I like certain types of horror movies quite a bit. You don't like them at all.
0: Not at all.
1: We'll talk about a classic, just fantastic chain of films. And a new one is on the way, coming up.

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0: 94 HJY. It's Doug and Jen. George Romero passed away in 2017. Uncontested king of the zombie movie.
1: Clearly.
0: Night of the Living Dead, Dawn of the Dead. Oh, Dawn of the Dead. Such great movies. Zombie movies
1: so
0: are the
1: scary.
0: Best. I love that whole zombie apocalypse thing. So I guess he was going to continue the Dead series with a movie called Twilight of the Dead, which is a follow-up to 2005's Land of the Dead, which was also fantastic.
1: But no relationship whatsoever to the Twilight movies.
0: No, I hope not.
1: There's no Edward.
0: There's not werewolves and vampires. Okay. It's just reanimated dead people
1: okay.
0: coming to get you. I guess the project has been resurrected. And the film is done. Kate Beckinsale is going to star in it.
1: Of course she is.
0: Which is a good thing.
1: Has she got a little leatherette outfit?
0: If they don't put her in latex, they're just, they didn't get the memo. So, uh-huh. like, that would be the first thing. If I was the executive, I'm like, you got Kate Beckinsale?
1: Yeah.
0: You make sure she's in latex. If she's not in latex, I'm out.
1: This will be a bomb at the box office.
0: I am not investing a nickel into a non-latex clad Kate Beckinsale. But the filming's complete, and there's not a release date yet, but it's going to be coming soon. I love the zombie movies, and the Romero ones are fantastic. If you haven't seen them, this is a good thing around Halloween if you're going to get into this sort of horror movie stuff. The first one was in black and white, Night of the Living Dead.
1: Didn't like it.
0: Horrifying.
1: Very quiet, too. Like
0: horrifying.
1: Not a lot of sound.
0: Horrifying.
1: Yeah.
0: Horrifying. And then they kept going. Then yep. they made more, and they were more and more horrifying, each one. A little comedic. You know, they had their little moments of comedy in them, which was nice. I think he knew how to lighten the mood slightly for a moment. I remember seeing those movies, though, and then I think it was 28 Days Later came out, and I was like, ah, that's not going to be scary. Slow zombies are the scary ones because they just sort of plod, and then the next thing you know, they got you. Fast zombies aren't going to be scary, and then I saw 28 Days, and I'm like, oh, no, fast zombies are way scarier.
1: That's the one with Cillian Murphy.
0: Yeah,
1: right?
0: That's where they have the rage virus or whatever.
1: That might have been the first time that I watched a movie that I was so scared it made me physically ill.
0: Yeah, like I feel like I could survive a slow-moving zombie apocalypse for a little while. I would survive a fast-moving zombie apocalypse maybe 13, 14 seconds. I can't run fast. I have no desire to run. Like, I would be like, how many of them are behind me? How far? They don't get tired. I'd be like, all right, just let them eat me. I would just let them eat me. I'd be like, here's my neck. Do it quick. But the zombie movies are good. The one in the mall was good. There was actually, I can't remember what it was called, but there was one sort of in the 80s. That was a zombie movie, but it had AC/DC music in it and all of this stuff. And it's about grave robbers. And it was sort of from that chain, but I don't think Romero had anything to do with it. It was wonderfully funny zombie movie.
1: Okay.
0: And then, there used to be a zombie movie every 3-5
1: years.
0: Shaun
1: of the Dead.
0: Now it's
1: one
0: constant.
1: Of the best of,
0: great.
1: Of all time.
0: Unbelievable.
1: Hysterical.
0: So those are the ones I think you should make your kids watch because they won't think they're scary. They'll be like, this isn't scary. This isn't. And then they'll be thinking about those zombies every time they go to the bathroom at night.
1: Yeah. And then I'll have to walk them down to the basement to do their laundry and stuff like that. Yeah, no,
0: and
1: I'm not.
0: And then I can show up dressed like a zombie.
1: Yeah,
0: knock on the
1: why
0: door.
1: Don't you like be like a big brother or something like that, and you can find a group of kids that you can scare, and then they'll remove you from the program, so you'll really only have to do it for a short period of time.
0: I've already taken your kids into the magical world of Krampus.
1: That's right.
0: For Christmas.
1: Which now they look forward to watching.
0: It's our...
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21: On Monday Night Football, the Falcons started quick, scoring on their third play of the game and never looked back as Bijan Robinson ran for 145 yards and two touchdowns, topping the Saints 45-24. After starting 0-2 and looking lifeless, the Falcons have now won two primetime TV games in a row. In baseball, the Chicago White Sox are one win away from reaching the American League Championship Series for the first time in 21 years as they rallied past Cleveland yesterday 4-3 to take a 2-0 series lead. And the Tampa Bay Rays are also one game away from joining them after a 5-2 Game 2 win over the Yankees. The National League is back at it today with Dodgers-Braves at 6 Eastern, followed by Milwaukee-San Diego at 9:30 Eastern, both games on FS1. I'm Andy West with your iHeartRadio Sports Report.
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1: That's one thing that gets lost when you start listening to people about whether or not what is quote-unquote you have to write a hit single, because then suddenly you're not visualizing your song or visualizing yourself. You're just trying to manipulate yourself into something that you're not. I think that's what gets lost in being, and it's like, we got into rock music because we wanted to be completely independent of all of that. You know, we didn't want to have a boss. We didn't want to have any rules.
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1: He watches those weird reality dating shows on Netflix. She wouldn't even own a TV. 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

0: sometimes I hear that song and I think, should we really have been dancing, slow dancing to that in high school to that song? I mean, it's just kind of weird.
1: Probably not, but I wasn't in high school, so I didn't have to deal with it.
0: Oh, well, good for you. All right, we got one more song, and it is, of course, Final Vinyl.
1: Yeah, thanks to Purchase Street Records in New Bedford. Roger hooking us up. Going to get some more tomorrow, right? Or Friday or
0: Friday,
1: something like that?
0: I'm going to go to New Bedford to visit him. But I think this is literally a brand new, never played before record.
1: First time.
0: Woo! Virginal.

0: interesting story. I don't know if you've ever heard it about the sound effects. Let's just call them that. Sound effects.
1: Yeah, was it recorded without Axl's knowledge?
0: No, it was Axl, I guess, hitting up Steven Adler, a.k.a. the drummer's girlfriend.
1: Really?
0: Yeah.
1: Interesting. And, I didn't know that.
0: It had been a rumor for a long time, and then somebody said, I did not read Slash's memoir, so I'm sorry, but someone said it was actually, you know, talked about in Slash's memoir. He said, yeah, during Rocket Queen, Axl was banging Steven Adler's girlfriend.
1: That. Nice. That's always good for a band's longevity.
0: I know. How did they continue on after that? I mean, I guess maybe they just didn't care. But anyway, that's going to wrap up the show today. A little rock knowledge for you, right?
1: Yeah, I appreciate it.
0: We'll see you tomorrow.
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3: Well, if you're a Queen fan, this news will rock you, and not in a good way. Queen have done their last show. According to Brian May, he said, quote, I made a decision 18 months ago that I didn't want to tour again. A close family friend died. He added that he loves to play, loves to travel, but the trade-off is sacrificing freedom. And he said he has a wife, grandchildren, and a lot of astrophysics he wants to do. You know, I feel the same way about myself with radio, Brian. I don't have the time I would like to put into my astrophysics studies. He did stress that it's not the end of the band, saying we want to do something fairly revolutionary, not as ABBA did, you know, the Avatar show, but along those lines. So we'll see. But Queen's last show with Adam Lambert on vocals was February 14, 2024 in Tokyo. The last song was, well, We Are the Champions.
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12: 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And there's not a lot going on down there. There's no music scene. It's quite depressing down there sometimes. But yeah, the music was always the main focus of what we did and what kept us together.
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94 HJY, your home of rock and roll. What's going on, guys? It's Kayla, a little after 10 o'clock here on Double Shot Tuesday. Hope you're having a good start to the week. Maybe it's about to get that much better. We are looking to put $1,000 in

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0: 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Hey, Doug and Jen, got another chance for you. We got Greta Van Fleet coming to the TD Garden March 5th. 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
5: 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When I got to the studio, I was like, okay, quick, stop, everyone. Vivian, you play these notes on the guitar. 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So that was a really cool way of doing it, but every song had a different vibe to it. 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

0: 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What's going on, guys? It's Kayla, a little after 11 o'clock here on Double Shot Tuesday. 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
2: A longer version of the conversation that original Van Halen members Alex Van Halen and David Lee Roth had on July 30th in Fargo, North Dakota with artist Robert Vargas, who painted the Eddie Van Halen mural at the Guitar Center in Hollywood in 2021, has been released. 32 minutes of additional footage from the conversation. This time out, Alex and Dave delve into their friendship, Van Halen's early club days, their work ethics, songwriting, etc. And Roth said he has no delusions about his talent.
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Hey, coming up at noontime, it is my 94-minute music marathon during your workforce lunch. 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

0: 94HJY, still riding high from that Pats win over the Bills this weekend. Looking to keep that momentum going. Coming up on Sunday, the Patriots taking on the Raiders. Surprising start to the season for them, so should be a good game. You can join us, Scarpetti, Bud Light, and Neutral this Sunday to watch the game. We're kicking things off at 12:30 at Gators Pub, right on Victory Highway in North Smithfield. So come on out, play with us. We got Pats tickets.
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It's Kayla. We are into a 94-minute music marathon during your workforce lunch on a Tuesday. Hope everything is treating you well. 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

0: 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What's going on, everybody? It's Kayla, a little after 1 o'clock here on Double Shot Tuesday. Hope your week is going well. We're very excited. 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

0: 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Don't forget, tomorrow, Doug and Jen going to have another shot for you to win some tickets to see Greta Van Fleet. They are going to be coming to the TD Garden March 5th. You're not going to want to miss this show, so...
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Hey, it's Kayla. Quitting time for me on a Tuesday. I hope you have a great rest of your day. I will talk to you tomorrow. More chances to rock the bank coming up this afternoon. Listen for those keywords so you can win the money. I'll talk to you tomorrow. Metallica for you now on 94 HJY.

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It's 94 HJY, your home of rock and roll. Double shot of the Foos right there. If you missed them at Mohegan the other night, they put on a hell of a show. I didn't get to go, of course, because I didn't have a babysitter. But I had buddies that go, including my good friend Seth, who works for Rock Picks, and he was down to the pit taking pictures the whole show. And we got them posted right now online. If you want to go on the HJY Facebook page, we have the link right there. You can check out all the awesome pictures from the show. 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

0: 94 HJY with a double shot of Steve Miller Band right there. It is, of course, Double Shot Tuesday. How you doing out there? A little chilly, but nice, right? The glowing ball of fire is in the sky, so that's not too bad. I could take this over gloomy days like we had all of last week, right? You know, it can make it a little better. $1,000. That's right. We want to hook you up with $1,000. Rock the bank once again going on. And all you have to do is listen for a keyword. And then you log on to 94HJY.com, put it in the box, and $1,000 could be yours. And really, right now, who couldn't use a little extra cash right now, right? Yes. So next chance coming up. It's not too far away. Yeah, 4 o'clock is your next chance. And then we'll do it again right before the 5 o'clock triple shot. It's 94HJY.
1: There's a crash blocking the shoulder on 95 northbound at Route 117. There's a crash blocking the shoulder on 95 southbound at downtown Pawtucket, and another crash blocking the shoulder at 195. There's a crash blocking the...
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So come on down, stop by, and say hello. It's 94 HJY.

0: 94 HJY. Now, we've all seen a lot of embarrassing wedding gaffes over the years, right? But this is a new one. See, this woman, she's going viral right now for sharing a clip from her wedding ceremony where her groom forgot her name and accidentally referred to her as her sister's name. Yeah. Now, in the video, she immediately corrects him, but they laugh it off. But in the caption, she says, yeah, still not over being called my sister's name at the altar. For what it's worth, the bride's name, Emma, and her sister's name is Emily. So, yes, a little similar. Still, a strange mistake. Also, in the follow-up video, Emma notes that they moved pretty quickly. They decided to get married after she got pregnant. Even at the time of the wedding, they'd only known each other for 10 weeks. Yes, she also notes that the wedding actually happened a few years ago. So this is old, but going viral now. And she also defended the guy, saying that the nerves were intense at the time. And if she would have held that against him, then she would have missed out on the best day ever. Oh, it sounds like true love. Now, in the caption, she also added, if it was a random name, I would have had questions, but my sister's my best friend. I have no concerns. Apparently, she's never watched a single daytime soap opera in her lifetime. Coming up, 5 o'clock, Trouble Shot, and your last shot of the day to get that keyword to hopefully get yourself $1,000.
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0: Double shot of Metallica. It's 94HJY. What's going on? It is Scarpetti, and it is time for the Florida Files. Yes, this one is about a man that has been dining and dashing down there recently, and he always does the same thing. He sits at the bar while doing a crossword puzzle, orders a bunch of beers, runs up a tab, and then walks out without paying. Now, he leaves the crossword behind, so the bartenders assume that, you know, he's just going to the bathroom. He'll be right back, but in reality, he's gone. He's not coming back. No. Well, he was finally caught last week when employees at the bar recognized him from social media, and that was mainly because he had a crossword with him. You could see it. Like, oh, look, I bet this is the guy. This could be him. So they called the non-emergency police line while he was still there and kept him busy until the cops got outside. Then they waited to see if he'd get up and walk out, and he did. So the police caught him after he hopped on a bike and tried to get away. He was identified as Ronald Wildick. He was charged with defrauding businesses and a DUI for riding his bike while intoxicated. Unclear how many times he's pulled off this scheme, but multiple establishments have already come forward. So he was, really pushing his luck with this whole thing. It's funny that he was doing the same thing every time. Like, what is he? One of the wet bandits? He's trying to create a brand, you know? He wants people to know who he is. Or maybe he's just stupid and thinks, hey, this worked one time.
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2: Well, if you're a Queen fan, this news will rock you, and not in a good way. Queen have done their last show. According to Brian May, he said, quote, "I made a decision 18 months ago that I didn't want to tour again. A close family friend died." He added that he loves to play, loves to travel, but the trade-off is sacrificing freedom. And he said he has a wife, grandchildren, and a lot of astrophysics he wants to do. You know, I feel the same way about myself with radio, Brian. I don't have the time I would like to put into my astrophysics studies. He did stress that it's not the end of the band, saying we want to do something fairly revolutionary, not as ABBA did, you know, the Avatar show, but along those lines. So we'll see. But Queen's last show with Adam Lambert on vocals was February 14, 2024 in Tokyo. The last song was, well, We Are the Champions.
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0: Double shot of Van Halen. It's 94 HJ1. So every parent has college majors that they want their kids to pursue, right? And then there's others that they really hope they avoid. So how would you feel about paying $100,000 for your kid to study to become a social media influencer? Yeah, it's a thing. I'm serious. It's a real thing. 33% of Americans say they would not support their kid if they wanted to go to school for social media influencing. 43%. They would. Yes. And 24% have no clue what to think about it. Hey, maybe they could be influenced, right? And this is Rich. 22% of adults say they would be interested in enrolling in college to get a social media influencer degree themselves. I think everyone thinks it's easy. So like, oh yeah, instead of doing the crap I do normally at my job, I'll just become a media influencer. But I see a whole backlash happening online and in society when you see these people doing what they do now, you know, going to restaurants, trying to get free food because they're going to put it to their hundreds of subscribers and all this other nonsense. I really hope that this is just BS, that they're not going to be doing this at a lot of colleges and the influencer thing just goes away after a little while. Wouldn't that be nice?
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Double shot of Dirty Honey on your home of rock and roll. It's 94HJY. Greta Van Fleet coming to town. They'll be over at the TD Garden on March 5th. And if you want to go, Doug and Jen, they have a couple of tickets that might have your name on it. That's right. All this week, every morning, they're going to hook you up with a pair of tickets. 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

0: It's 94HJY, your home of rock and roll. What's going on? It is Scarpetti, and unfortunately, our time together has come to an end for today, but that's okay. Back again tomorrow at 3. Hope you have an awesome rest of your Tuesday night. Kevin's coming up next. Don't forget, you can always email me, scarpetti@94hjy.com. Also, find me on Instagram and Facebook. Love to connect with you guys. Love to hear what you have to say. And of course, if you have a request for the 5 o'clock triple shot.
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8: 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It's something that crosses all party lines, and it's something that is a problem that we can all make an easy change. 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

0: 94 HJY, Double Shot Tuesday. Yeah, so, you know, the Pats won last weekend against the Bills, so everyone's all happy again and hopeful, but that's the way it is around here, right? Pats lose, oh my God, it's over, the season, forget it, they'll never win it, and then they win, and it's like, hey, we're going to the Super. Let's all just calm down, manage expectations, take it one week at a time, and this upcoming Sunday, join 94HJY Scarpetti Bud Light Neutral at 12:30 in the afternoon, Gators Pub, 1402 Victory Highway in North Smithfield. The Pats taking on the Raiders. Always, you know, bunch of prizes and the Patriots ticket giveaway at halftime, courtesy of Bud.
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94 HJY Double Shot Tuesday. It's been a while since we've had any Aerosmith news. They've pushed back the official announcement of their Aerosmith and Friends show at the Hollywood Bowl in Los Angeles on October 29th and November 1st. Monday, Steven Tyler teased the announcement in a video on their social media platforms. In the show, him placing the letters announcing the show on the Bowl's marquee with help from their photographer, Ross Hafflin. And then the announcement promised something at 10 a.m. today. That did not happen. They made some jokes saying, hey, we should have known letting Steven do the marquee would take a few Obviously, something's going on. Let's just be honest. That's a lame excuse to not make a major announcement. We'll keep you posted. It's 94 HJY, Double Shot Tuesday in Green Day. We'll be right back.

they say music soothes the savage beast. Although still not as much as a massage parlor happy ending. Oh yeah, 94 HJY.

0: 94 HJY, your home of rock and roll. I was going to read a story. I'd seen the headline, How to Level Up Your Trunk or Treat. But the suggestions are so lame. I'm not going to read the story. I'm just going to comment on trunk or treating. And I get why it's a thing now. It's a very dangerous world. I mean, it always has been, but let's be honest, things are beyond screwed up. But the trunk or treat thing, I took my son. I don't like it. I would not have liked it as a kid. I try to avoid any situation that just greatly increases my odds of being thrown into a car trunk and driven away and just pounding. And, you know, and as a child, too, there's just like it just seems that that's a possibility. And I know that going to a stranger's house and knocking on their door and asking for candy was never perfectly safe. You know, but it's like at least people know who lives where. So neighbors and parents could say, yeah, don't go to that guy's house. See, there's something weird about that guy. A car in a parking lot with an open trunk and a couple of, like, cobwebs and jack.
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6: 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We put it through the worst, so you get its best. For J.D. 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